Your head spins round on a Monday, and the daylight's in your eyes. How you laughed and cursed tomorrow, now he's standing by your side. You touch the stars at midnight, the whole world seemed to shout hello. Now your throat is tight and heavy, and only one can go. I'll be alright, though I may cry. 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

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There ain't no entertainment, and the judgments are severe. The maestro says it's Mozart, but it sounds like bubblegum.

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It was just the other night. 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

0: 8 je sati 48 minuta, polako trošimo vrijeme u jutarnjem programu našeg i vašeg radija. Dobra muzika i u nastavku Elvis Presley i numera Don't Be Cruel.
1: You know I can't be found, sitting home all alone.

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1: As the riders loped on by him, he heard one call his name. If you want to save your soul from hell, riding on our reins, then cowboy, change your ways today, or with us you will ride, trying to catch the devil's herd.

I'm inside, or if you wanna take me for a ride, you know you can. I'm your man.